No, seriously, man, don't drop it. Because I just bought it. You're going to be hanging around here while you want to watch my jacket? Oh, thanks, man. I'm going to be out here dancing with you.

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The 9 to 5ers. Monday through Friday, man, we bust off. The Rise and Shiners. Wake me up when it's all over. The Up All Nighters. Working on the night shift, baby. 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

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Woo! And we like it that way. Hell yeah! I'll turn it up. On St. John's country favorites, 93 CFBC.

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We are all proud to be Canada.

0: caller thought about you. 93 CFBC. Good morning. Happy Tuesday. I hope you're having a good start to your week so far. My name is Lexi. I'll be keeping you company this morning. As always, we're going to be hearing from Darius Rucker, but first we're going to take a look at the weather. That's up next.
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4: Your forecast calling for mainly cloudy skies today. Chance of showers as well. A high at 23 this afternoon. 17 degrees along parts of the coast today. Partly cloudy tonight. Chance of showers. Lows down to 13. Mainly sunny on Wednesday. A high tomorrow up to 25 degrees. 18 along parts of the coast.
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0: Jones back in the saddle, 93 CFBC. It is YQM week. So I want to know what the weather is going to be like for the next couple days, although subject to change. We know this, but we're going to take a look anyways.
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2: Mainly cloudy today. There is a slight chance of showers early this morning. We'll see highs around 23, but closer to 17 along parts of the coast. Tonight, partly cloudy. Another slight chance of showers early. We'll see fog patches developing after midnight, low of 13. Tomorrow, the sun makes a comeback. Mainly sunny with inland highs around 25, feeling closer to 30. Along the coast, it'll be cooler with highs around 18. And looking ahead to Thursday, we'll see a mix of sunshine and clouds with highs around 23.
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4: Dear drunk me, I bet you're sitting on a high back, running up a good tab, thinking them two-for-one shots ain't kicking in. 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

0: Got Beer, Braden King, 93 CFBC, and a good morning to you from me. My name is Lexi. I am the one who gets to keep you company during the morning times, at least during the week. I love it. I love being able to share this time with you. It is just shortly after 8 o'clock. It is Tuesday, which means we made it through Monday. So you know what I'm going to say. Pat yourself on the back for that one.
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3: Mainly cloudy today. There is a slight chance of showers early this morning. We'll see highs around 23, but closer to 17 along parts of the coast. Tonight, partly cloudy. Another slight chance of showers early. We'll see fog patches developing after midnight, low of 13. Tomorrow, the sun makes a comeback. Mainly sunny with inland highs around 25, feeling closer to 30. Along the coast, it'll be cooler with highs around 18. And looking ahead to Thursday, we'll see a mix of sunshine and clouds with highs around 23.
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0: the newest from Taylor Swift. I knew it. I knew you, a 93 CFBC. There are still lots more events to come to end off the summer, including the Atlantic Air Show on August 29th and 30th. So maybe you're not feeling YQM this weekend. We've still got you covered with something else. The 29th and the 30th, Saturday and Sunday, St. John Airport, New Brunswick, right here is where that is happening. The Canadian Forces Snowbirds are going to headline the show. Victory Flight are going to bring some incredible World War II history to the skies, featuring a Spitfire, a Hurricane, and a P-51 Mustang. It is just going to be an absolutely awesome, awesome weekend. Gates open at 10 a.m. on both days, Saturday and Sunday. Flying starts at noon and wraps up around 4. Organizers are asking people to arrive early to get the best experience and to avoid traffic. And apparently, it's possible that they could be performing, the Snowbirds could be performing their final appearance at the show. So you might want to get yourself there this weekend if you can. 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
2: Mainly cloudy today. There is a slight chance of showers early this morning. We'll see highs around 23, but closer to 17 along parts of the coast. Tonight, partly cloudy. Another slight chance of showers early. We'll see fog patches developing after midnight, low of 13. Tomorrow, the sun makes a comeback. Mainly sunny with inland highs around 25, feeling closer to 30. Along the coast, it'll be cooler with highs around 18. And looking ahead to Thursday, we'll see a mix of sunshine and clouds with highs around 23.
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0: All My Exes, Lauren, Elena, and Chase Matthew on 93 CFBC. It is almost 9 o'clock, which means the 90s at 9 are coming up. We've got Shania Twain, Lori Morgan, and more on today's lineup, so stick around. Don't go anywhere.
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0: John Anderson finishes things off for us today on the 90s at 9 here on 93 CFBC. We do this every weekday morning, so tomorrow we'll be doing it all over again, where we give you five great country hits from the 1990s. In the meantime, we've got Modern Country coming back with Lainey Wilson up next.
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0: David Lee Murphy, 93 CFBC. Lexi here with you for just a little bit longer today. And don't forget, we've still got a couple more. Well, let's see. How many more? One, two. Yeah, two more Bobby's Hospice Friday barbecues to go. That is it. Just two more left this Friday and next Friday. The meals are $8 each and include a hamburger, hot dog, chips, and water. 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
2: Mainly cloudy today. There is a slight chance of showers early this morning. We'll see highs around 23, but closer to 17 along parts of the coast. Tonight, partly cloudy. Another slight chance of showers early. We'll see fog patches developing after midnight, low of 13. Tomorrow, the sun makes a comeback. Mainly sunny with inland highs around 25, feeling closer to 30. Along the coast, it'll be cooler with highs around 18. And looking ahead to Thursday, we'll see a mix of sunshine and clouds with highs around 23.
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0: I'm Josh Stumpf, Highway Money, 93 CFBC, and that is it for me for today. I am hitting the road and heading home, but I will be back tomorrow morning bright and early for you, 6 a.m. to kick off another weekday morning with you. I hope you have a great rest of your day. Don't forget my buddy Dennis is coming up this afternoon. See you tomorrow.
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2: Mainly cloudy today. There is a slight chance of showers early this morning. We'll see highs around 23, but closer to 17 along parts of the coast. Tonight, partly cloudy. Another slight chance of showers early. We'll see fog patches developing after midnight, low of 13. Tomorrow, the sun makes a comeback. Mainly sunny with inland highs around 25, feeling closer to 30. Along the coast, it'll be cooler with highs around 18. And looking ahead to Thursday, we'll see a mix of sunshine and clouds with highs around 23.
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1: Your forecast calling for clouds through the day. Chance of a shower as well this afternoon. Highs at 23 degrees, 17 along parts of the coast. For tonight, partly cloudy. Chance of showers. Lows down to 13. Into Wednesday, mainly sunny. Highs tomorrow at 25, 18 degrees along parts of the coast.
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1: Your forecast calling for clouds through the day. Chance of a shower as well this afternoon. Highs at 23 degrees, 17 along parts of the coast. For tonight, partly cloudy. Chance of showers. Lows down to 13. Into Wednesday, mainly sunny. Highs tomorrow at 25, 18 degrees along parts of the coast.
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0: Tyler Joe, 93 CFBC. Welcome to our Tuesday. Kind of an overcast day, but the good news is the sunshine will be back for tomorrow, so I'm looking forward to that. Might be a motorcycle day. Who knows? I've got Maren Morris coming up with the bones. Chad Brownlee, who's going to be on stage this weekend at the YQM Country Fest. That is really going to be shaping up to be a great show. Can't wait. Of course, Thursday night, it's going to be Zach Top. Friday night, we've got Eric Church. Then on Saturday, it's going to be Post Malone. 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
2: Your forecast calling for clouds through the day. Chance of a shower as well this afternoon. Highs at 23 degrees, 17 along parts of the coast. For tonight, partly cloudy, chance of showers, lows down to 13. Into Wednesday, mainly sunny, highs tomorrow at 25, 18 degrees along parts of the coast.
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0: Sleepless in a hotel room from Luke Combs and 93 CFBC. Can you believe we're at the toward the end of August here? It's 25th, and Monday morning thought of the day says this. When you're 20, you think you know everything. By 40, you realize you know less than you thought. The only true wisdom is in knowing that you know nothing. I know that for sure. That's from Socrates. I hope that means something for you today. I've got some fun stories for you today. I'm wondering, would you let a robot draw blood from you, or do you prefer a human? Need the human touch? I mean, after all, how can a robot actually rub your arm and say, there, it's not so bad, put a Band-Aid on and give you a cookie? I'd like to see a robot try that. Sign me up, actually. Coming up for you in just a couple moments' time, Dean Brody's on the way. Rodney Atkins, we've got a set of five that's going to take us into the 3 o'clock hour here, starting it off with High Valley. I'm leaving you at 93 CFBC.
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1: Chase Matthew, you know what? That, with that magic voice, it's no wonder that he got picked up. He started off with the kind of way that a lot of musicians do these days. You start off in your bedroom, you got a computer, a microphone, you got your guitar, and it says on his webpage, actually, that's a $200 laptop that he bought off Facebook Marketplace, and a microphone and his guitar, and then he showed that he actually had the stuff, and then fast forward a few years later, here he is living in Nashville, touring with stars, and going to all kinds of different shows, and in fact he's going to be playing in New York tonight, and you can actually text him as well. Go to his website, go to chasematthew.com, and at the very top of the banner you can go click on text Chase, and you can send him a message directly and get interaction with your stars that way. Started off being a regular guy, even though he's doing okay these days, he's still a regular guy, just happens to be somebody with a really cool job. That's Darlin', Chase Matthew, 93 CFBC. On our way, we've got some Megan Maroney coming up for you. Weather details around the corner, and we've got the Chief. He's going to be on stage Thursday night with YQM Country Fest. You know where to get all the details. That's right, CFBCRadio.com. This one came off his 2011 album, Chief, and that's where he got the nickname, and it's the second single off that album. It's Drink in My Hand. Eric Church, 93 CFBC. Turn it up.

0: St. John's Home for Country Favorites, 93 CFBC. Beautiful Things from Megan Maroney. Odds a good one for you right now. Check it out. What was one of the favorite movies of yours from like going back to late 90s, early 2000s? Would you say Days of Thunder? Well, it looks like Tom Cruise really wants to get back to the racetrack, but this time he wants to make sure that he's got somebody returning with him. He's looking directly at Nicole Kidman, of course, his ex-wife, but actually really great partner in that movie. So now here's the catch, though. Even though the entire production team is really gunning for a sequel, Nicole is now a major producer in Hollywood all by herself. So now, according to reports, nobody's going to pressure Nicole into a number two role or a second billing unless she really wants to. So will Days of Thunder 2 happen? Your guess is as good as mine. Now let's go to the Yellowstone. Looks like there's actually a bit of a legal battle happening. Lauren Salkin, who filed a copyright against Taylor Sheridan, saying that elements from her show, Sovereign Nation, are being used in developing Yellowstone, or that they were used. So Paramount's actually named in the lawsuit as well. And yeah, so it looks like even cowboys can end up in court. Just ask Justin Moore. Time's ticking on the way for you next up, 93 CFBC.
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2: Partly cloudy tonight with a chance of showers this evening, a low of 13 overnight. For Wednesday, mainly sunny, high tomorrow of 25. And for Thursday, a mix of sun and cloud and a high of 23.
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0: 93 CFBC, that is Jade Eagleson. What are you doing on Friday? I hope you want to come on by the St. John Airport, because I'm actually going to be there doing my K100 morning show there. So stop on by if you're able. But there's some really cool things that are going to be happening. If you love planes, like I know a lot of people do, then this is the place to be. It's the Atlantic Air Show getting underway, starting on Saturday and Sunday. But I'm going to be there on Friday doing the show and getting a sneak peek as to what's going on. But get your tickets, because this is going to be the final show probably for the Royal Snowbirds, and a really, really going to be a great thing to watch. All those aerial acrobatics. I know I mentioned Tom Cruise earlier when we were talking about Days of Thunder, but when it comes to Top Gun, fantastic movie. Even the original one was just amazing. The second one that came out was great as well. Truly enjoyed it. But all those high-flying aerial acrobatics, you're going to see those at the Atlantic Air Show this weekend, Saturday and Sunday, out at the St. John Airport. Come get it. Come check it out. You can check out Spitfire airplanes, Hurricanes, P-51 Mustangs. It's going to be an aeronautical museum there. Guides and tours. You get all kinds of great things that are going on. You can bring your lawn chairs and get ready to watch the show. 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Coming up to 4, we've got Luke Bryan coming up, Jackson Dean, Josh Ross, Justin Moore. We're going to kick it off with Kelsey Ballerini. What a great time that it is going to be when we see all these great artists on stage at YQM Country Fest.
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0: That guy right there, Zach John King, he's going to be the first opener on Thursday when YQM Country Fest kicks off. Check out Thursday lineup. I mentioned we've got Zach John King, that fellow right there, Chad Brownlee, Carly Pierce, Jake Owen, Zach Top. That's a killer lineup. Then we've got Friday starting off with Madeline Merlot, right? Parmalee. We've got Justin Moore. He puts on a great show. Parker McCollum and then Eric Church, the chief, is that's going to cap off Friday for you. And then moving over to Saturday, Elizabeth Nichols, newcomer. You're going to love her. Drake Milligan puts on great songs, great attitude. Kind of looks like a better looking Justin Trudeau, if you will. Then we've also got the James Parker Band. We know that they're great. Old Dominion, they're great. They're going to be fantastic. And then Postie can cap off the whole thing. What a time. It's going to be a big old country music blowout. YQMCountryFest.ca. 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
1: St. John's home for country favorites, 93 CFBC. I think those guys actually need another duet again. That's Brett Kissel, Dierks Bentley, Hurtin' Songs, and 93 CFBC. Cody Johnson back before that. Bailey Zimmerman just on the way for you. Nate Holler and Tennille Towns. And then we've got that that song from Ella Langley and Morgan Wallen that's I Can't Love You Anymore, that is just still continuing to climb on the charts. And it was featured this past weekend at the CT40, whether or not they were going to be able to hang on to the number one spot. Something tells me they're going to be in that number one spot again this week, and we're going to ask the same question all over again. Make sure you tune in this weekend. I know we're a few days out yet, but just watch for it. It's CT40 with Fitz on Saturdays on 93 CFBC. Weather details next, then. I've got that song coming up for you next. Ella Langley, Morgan Wallen, right here, 93 CFBC.
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3: Partly cloudy tonight with a chance of showers this evening, a low of 13 overnight. For Wednesday, mainly sunny, high tomorrow of 25, and for Thursday, a mix of sun and cloud, and a high of 23.
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0: 93CFBC. That is Sam Hunt. Leave the lights on our way to 5 and the drive at 5. And lots of good stuff yet to come. But I want to ask you a question. Would you let a robot draw blood on you, or would you prefer a human? Here's what's going on. You might want to roll up your sleeves, or maybe you want to roll them down and just hold them tightly. The FDA in the States just gave the green light to Aletta. That's a fully autonomous blood-drawing robot. It sounds like a mechanical vampire, doesn't it? But no, this is a real thing. So there's no human hands that are required. Aletta uses infrared light and ultrasound, such as what they'd use for when you're looking to see what a baby condition is going to be when you're pregnant. So that's the technology to find the veins. It then wipes your arm down, straps on the tourniquet, you know, the rubber band, and pops in the needle, slaps on a Band-Aid when it's done. So now, before you picture the Terminator going rogue on your elbow, relax. A real-life human supervisor is going to be in the room watching over 3 Alettas at once. So, and if you flinch or freak out, there are some safety sensors that are built in, so it's automatically going to freeze the machine. So it'll stop exactly where it's at. And the attendant's going to be able to give you comfort by giving you a cookie and saying, there, there, that's not so bad. Whew. I was wondering if that part was going to be missing. But here's the wild part. Tests show that the robot actually hits the vein just as well, if not better, than human pros. So with a nationwide shortage of people that do blood testing, Aletta is stepping up to take a stab at the problem. You see what I did there? So that's my question. Would you let a robot draw blood for you, or are you going to stick with human hands? Drop me a line. Let me know. Go to Facebook and look for 93CFBC. Send me a note in the inbox. Coming up for you next, Megan Patrick. Then I got Jess Moskaluk with the knockoff on the way in just a few moments' time here at 93CFBC on our way to the drive at 5.
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0: band Perry, they are back together. Well, it's just a portion of the band anyway. And it's a brother and sister, and Kimberly Perry, and I think it's Reed that is back in the band with her. Either way, they've made some indications that they're going to be touring, getting back out on the road and sharing the music, and hopefully some new music as well. The band Perry, 93 CFBC. 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

0: today's country. Yeah, that's why we drink. And yesterday's favorites. And people
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0: That's Brunette from Tucker Wetmore. I'm going to tell you a little tale about a lady that is a brunette. You remember her from American Idol. She lives in the pop world, but, you know, we all know who Jennifer Lopez is. J-Lo? Well, apparently she's back on the market and ready. She's single and ready to mingle. But she's got some pretty specific rules when it comes to dating. She's reported that there's a few non-negotiables for anyone that's hoping to win her heart. For starters, no second chances. So anyone that she's dated in the past, nope. Next, you're through. She's apparently not into giving a do-over. She also wants someone that can match her ambition and lifestyle, and she'd prefer to keep her love life private. So, according to sources, men meeting guys, that's not the problem for her. It's finding a quality guy. That's the problem. So apparently the checklist is pretty impressive, so she needs looking for someone that's successful, ambitious, handsome, and at the top of his game. So basically, if you're looking to date J-Lo, bring your A-game, maybe a resume too. Good thing I'm already married because I work in radio and that wouldn't stand a chance. It's the Drive at 5, 93 CFBC, Brothers Osborne. Ain't My Fault on the way for you next after our weather details here.
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3: Partly cloudy tonight with a chance of showers this evening. A low of 13 overnight. For Wednesday, mainly sunny. High tomorrow of 25. And for Thursday, a mix of sun and cloud and a high of 23.
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0: We've had a couple of artists that we played today that had a great big banner year in the year 2011, such as that guy right there, Jason Aldean. Earlier, I played some Eric Church, who's going to be on stage at YQM Country Fest Friday night. Going to be a good time. But Jason Aldean had a great year with that album, Dirt Road Anthem, huge hit for him as well. And we're going to go back to 2007 for an artist that wrote such an iconic song that Post Malone took it during COVID and he redid it, and he did it so well. Brad Paisley officially said, and it's on record, it's his song now. And he was so impressed with the way he did it. But we're going to play the original, the one and only, the Brad Paisley, who's going to be on stage this weekend at the Main Savings Amphitheater on Saturday. I'm going to miss her. It's the Drive at 593 CFBC, closing out the 5. We're heading into the 6. Lauren, Elena, and Cody Johnson on the way for you next. You take care. I'll see you back here tomorrow for Hump Day. Afternoons with Dennis on 93 CFBC.
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